0: So Berlin, I want to introduce you to the master thief. That's the thief that steals away your socks early in the morning, steals away your money if you can't find it. Yeah, steals away your time if you got none. Check it out, it's the Mighty Mighty Moe.
1: The soap is about a Mighty Mighty Moe. It's about some creature that's mole. In the middle, mole, mighty. And in general, mole than you thought it was. It's the Mighty Mighty Moe. And it come mega. 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

0: it sounds sick.
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0: ganja, woman and ganja, man. 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
1: Puff it up, puff it up, puff it up. 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

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Maybe she wants to be.

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1: We're standing in water up to their knees, three very unimportant little people. We're doing the best they could with an idea, and that's about all they had. And I don't know, maybe that night these three people were making history. But anyway, what I'm trying to tell you folks is, here we are.

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1: 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Knock him up with the beeswax.
2: Can or you can't?
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The shipping forecast, issued by the Met Office at 0130 on Friday, the 20th of November. There are warnings of gales in all areas except Trafalgar. The general synopsis at 0800. Low east of Humber, 942. Expected Fair Isle, 954 by 0600 tomorrow. New low, expected 100 miles west of Shannon, 974 by same time. Now the aerial forecasts for the next 168 hours. Viking, north of Sierra, south of Sierra, southeasterly 3, rain at times, visibility good, calm. 40s, Cromarty, 4th, time, Dogger. East or southeast, 6 to gale 8, hesitation, rain or showers, hope, moderate or good. A shallow German bite. Southeasterly veering southwesterly 4, rain later, rising temperature, pressure building, wild speculation, good. Humber, Thames, southeasterly 5 to 7, occasionally gale 8. Caution veering southwesterly later, goosebumps, dizzy spells, still good. Dover, White, southeasterly veering southwesterly 7 or severe gale 9. Head on impact, continents collide, atoms split, dilated pupils, elation, vertigo, visibility zero. Portland, Plymouth, Biscay. Southeasterly becoming cyclonic, 6 to gale 8, snow falling, defenses breached, Icelandic calm, rupture, good becoming moderate. Finisterre. South veering southwest 7, severe emotional freefall 9, stomach cramps increasing 5 or 6. Rain and thundery showers, bruising, discord, structural damage, moderate.

0: Irish Sea, southwesterly 7, to severe gale 9, decreasing 5 or 6. Squally showers, black patches, confusion rains, moderate becoming poor.
1: South Shannon, southwesterly 6 to gale 8, occasionally severe gale 9. Nerves shattered, self-reproach, rain or showers, no change.
0: North Shannon, South Rockall, southeasterly veering wildly, 7 or gale 8, decreasing perception, rain and showers, drunken haze, cold comfort, moderate becoming good. North Rockall, mainly westerly 6 to gale 8, rain or thundery showers, exhaustion, boredom, decay, moderate or poor.

Malin, Hebrides, cyclonic becoming reality, occasionally gale 8, backing southerly later, broken and disorientated, rain or showers, moderation lacking. Bailey, southerly veering westerly 6 or 7, decreasing 4 or 5. Numb, defeated, freezing fog, stranded, dull aches, poorly. Fair Isle Faroes, southeasterly becoming cyclonic, then westerly 5 to 7. Toil, occasional stupidity, sullen, rain, moderate or good. Southeast Iceland, southeasterly 5 to 7, twisted occasionally gale 8, veering westerly and south, corroded and empty, ice forming. Heligoland, planet struck and spellbound, the wreck of matter and the crush of wood.

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Main Benerez, main Tail Bernie da Tropiti, Andro da Jors et Bleu New York, le Smoguer.

I've played every kind of gig there is to play now. I've played faggot bars, hooker bars, motorcycle funerals, in opera houses, concert halls, halfway houses. Well, I found in all these places that I've played, all the people that I've played for, the same people. So if you'll listen, maybe you'll see someone you know in this song. A most disgusting song. The local diddy bop pimp comes in. Acting limp, he sits down with a grin. Next to a girl that has never been chased, the bartender wipes a smile off his face. The delegates cross the floor, curtsy and promenade through the doors. And slowly the evening begins. And there's Jimmy Bad Luck Butts, who's just crazy about the me sloppy at weekend sluts. Talking is the lawyer in the crumpled up shirt. And everyone's drinking the detergents that cannot remove the hurt. While the mafia provides your drugs, your government will provide the shrugs. And your national guard will supply the slugs. So they sit all satisfied. And there's old Playboy Ralph, who's always been shorter than himself. And there's a man with his chin in his hand, who knows more than he'll ever understand. Yeah, every night it's the same old thing. Getting high, getting drunk, getting horny. At the in-between. Again. And there's a bearded schoolboy with the wooden eyes, who at every scented skirt whispers of and sighs. And there's a teacher that will kiss you in French, who could never give love, could only fearfully clench. Yeah, people, every night it's the same old thing. Getting pacified, ossified, affectionate at Mr. Flood's party. Again. And there's the militant with his store-bought soul. There's someone here who's almost a virgin, I've been told. And there's Linda, glass maid who speaks of the past, who genuflects, salutes, signs a cross, and stands at half-mast. Yeah, they're all here, the Tiny Tims and the Uncle Toms. Redheads, brunettes, brownettes, and the dyed-haired blondes, who talk to dogs, chase broads, and have hopes of being mobbed, who mislay their dreams and later claim that they were robbed. And every night it's gonna be the same old thing. Getting high, getting drunk, getting horny. Lost, even, at Martha's Vineyard again.

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work, fuck Labor Day. 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This morning a fantasy, back when the only fan I had was a fiend. Meet me by the Acura, cause the cops like to get help from the store camera. They always in my cornea, but it's cool, I've been catching on to their formula. See, I'm a real loke, my street sign, I kill fold and rewind my endo, then unroll my rillo. 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
1: 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My whole life I've been a real nigga.
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